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So it was pouring with rain, and I thought, oh God, you know, good old England.

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1: Listen, people. Listen to me. My name is Bella. And I was born to sing for you. The Spiritus Tango. With passion and fire. Now listen to me. First, you connect your brain with your feet. And then, you connect your feet with the rhythm. Okay. 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

0: Радио Чипльдук. 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
1: The name that falls from her lips and splashes on my shoes like sad beads of rain, penetrating the soil and making ready the harvest of our love. And me, I got a bug to squash.

thousand times. So I think that I should have known better than to supplicate a girl on pedestal shoes, no pants, and a real tight sweater. I'm laughing too, but it's from my embarrassment that I tremble when she saw that I was just a hopeless imitation of the man that I most resemble.

West 16th Street are the remains of a man who was broken by the rapture of a girl on pedestal shoes. And man, I tell you, that girl wasn't joking. I've killed my mind 1,000 times. Now my thoughts stay firmly in the present. But there's a kind of ugly

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0: the feeling. On the congas, Big Brother Cyril Leslie Fabio III, Aquarius, solemnly mine.
1: Solemnly mine, universal man, thinking, feeling, loving, teaching and learning, rapping with the gods, while soul claps hands in a communion, solely mine.
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0: and also special effects, Thomas Fabio, Aquarius. Sister Sarah Webster Fabio, poet, Capricorn Aquarius.
1: Yeah, I mean, I still hit those fun bales, those we are one bales.

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1: Радио Чипльдунг. 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

0: На радио Чиппельдук звезды мирового кино разговаривают своими голосами.
1: Джек Николсон на радио Чиппельдук.
2: In the film we see your behind, and it is very fit. How do you do it after so many years?
3: Well, there's an exercise. No, I'm very proud of my ass. I did suggest it for the poster for the picture, and was told that that would be illegal, which I found both complimentary and interesting at the same time. I just have a big fat ass. That's why it's in such good shape. And I sit on it all the time. Anything like that.
1: Джек Николсон на радио Чиппельдук.
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0: right, this is your last chance, you lazy fuckers. Remix in New York, plane leaves at 5.
1: Be sure to be 3 for the bomb job.